different in many ways, and so were those who did the fighting. In World War II, the average age of the combat soldier was 26. In Vietnam, he was 19. In Vietnam, he was 19.

gentlemen, this is Billy McCluskey from Palm Springs reporting for NBC Sports of America. 20 seconds to the start of the 31st Formula Race on a hot Sunday.

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1: 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It really meant a lot to me. You mean a lot to me.
0: I really mean that much to you?
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A secret code? No. Poems, no less. 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The laddie reckons himself a poet. 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New car, caviar, four-star daydream. Think I'll buy me a football team. Absolute rubbish, laddie. Get on with your work. Repeat after me. 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
0: 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Ab geht's.
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